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1: king. Radio Plus. Przeboje z nutą nostalgii.

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Darling, I love you. Though you treat me cruel, you hurt me, and you make me cry. But if you leave me, I will surely die.

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And I think to myself, why now? Why me?

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Don't worry. It will soon pass, whatever it is. Don't worry.